Assalamu alaikum. 8 a.m. This is Bangladesh Betar. Broadcasting on the morning of Wednesday, the 31st of Ashar, the 29th of Muharram, and July the 15th. The news read by Ronak Jahan. First, the headlines. Prime Minister Tariq Rahman will distribute Primary Education Medal 2026 today. Inaugurating National Startup and Entrepreneurship Platform, Prime Minister pledges to provide all kinds of support from government to develop youths as entrepreneurs. Government will arrange re-examination if any student is unable to take part in HSC exam due to floods. Education Minister informs Jatiya Sangsad. Flooding is continuing in various parts of country due to continuous heavy rains and upstream flow. LGRD

0: Assalamu alaikum. 9:30 p.m. This is Bangladesh Betar. The news read by Imtiaz Ahmed Siddiqui. First, the headlines. Budget session of 13th Jatiyo Shongshod prorogued. Prime Minister in his closing speech announces issuance of universal card to ensure social and financial security for general people. Nationwide tree plantation program in government primary schools begins. Tariq Rahman calls for making country greener. Prime Minister urges teachers to raise children with human values. New law will play effective role in preventing trafficking and smuggling, says Home Minister. Bangladesh observes state mourning today on the death of former Emir of Qatar, Sheikh Hamad bin Khalifa Al Thani. Tehran threatens to stop energy exports from Middle East in protest against U.S. decision to impose naval blockade on Iranian ports. And England face defending champions Argentina in second semi-final of FIFA World Cup tonight at 1 a.m. Now, the details. The second and budget session of the 13th Jatiyo Shongshod has been prorogued. Prime Minister Tariq Rahman, in his winding-up speech at the concluding sitting of the session, reaffirmed his government's zero-tolerance policy on corruption and extremism. Earlier, the House resumed its sitting with Deputy Speaker Bester Kaisar Kamal in the chair. The Prime Minister said the government is determined to curb corruption by any means. Tariq Rahman said the government is taking decisive steps to strengthen law enforcement, protect state resources, and restore public confidence in state institutions. The Prime Minister also announced plans to introduce a universal card to bring all government welfare programs under a single platform while outlining an ambitious roadmap to create 9 crore jobs and transform Bangladesh into a trillion-dollar economy by 2034. Prime Minister Tariq Rahman has said the list of martyrs and freedom fighters of the country's 1971 Liberation War was not prepared impartially and accurately. The Prime Minister made the remarks while replying to a supplementary question in the Jatiyo Shongshod today. The Prime Minister said the Ministry of Liberation War Affairs has already formed a committee comprising experts to prepare the list. Tariq Rahman said, while preparing the list, the government will make every effort to accurately identify the genuine freedom fighters and the true martyrs. In reply to another question, the Prime Minister told the House that the government is committed to freeing the capital's playgrounds and footpaths from illegal occupation. He said the government has plans to establish 8 playgrounds and 8 zones and 57 playgrounds in the 57 wards under Ghazipur City Corporation. Tariq Rahman also informed the House that efforts are underway to free playgrounds and parks from illegal occupation and restore them for public use in Meman Singh, Borishal and other city corporations across the country. Prime Minister Tariq Rahman has said everyone must work together to make Bangladesh greener and urged children to plant at least 1 tree each year. He made the call while inaugurating a nationwide tree plantation program at government primary schools at the Bangladesh-China Friendship Conference Center in the capital today. The Ministry of Primary and Mass Education organized the event. Marking the launch of the nationwide initiative in all government primary schools, and Prime Minister planted a neem sapling. Under the initiative, nearly 2 lakh saplings were planted simultaneously today on the premises of primary schools across the country. Addressing students and teachers connected virtually from schools across the country, Tariq Rahman encouraged children not only to plant trees but also to learn about them. After inaugurating the tree plantation program at primary schools, Tariq Rahman inspected various projects prepared by primary school students on nature and the environment. Education Minister Dr. A.N.M. Hasanullah Milon, State Minister for Primary and Mass Education, Bobby Hajjaj, Prime Minister's Advisor on Education, Mahathir Amin, Prime Minister's Additional Press Secretary, Atiku Rahman Roman, and senior government officials were present on the occasion. Later, the Prime Minister distributed Primary Education Medal 2026 to students and teachers. Speaking on the occasion, he sought the cooperation of primary school teachers in raising children with humane values, saying children must be brought up as humane people to build a humane Bangladesh. Recalling the contribution of Begum Khaleda Zia in promoting girls' education, the Prime Minister said during her tenure she made education free for girls so that they could study without paying tuition fees. Following the footsteps of Begum Khaleda Zia, he said the present government has decided to further expand educational opportunities for girls. Home Minister Salahuddin Ahmed has said the new Prevention and Suppression of Human Trafficking and Migrant Smuggling Act 2026 would play a vital role in combating human trafficking and migrant smuggling through the misuse of digital platforms and technology. He said this while speaking as the chief guest at the National Dissemination Meeting on the new law in the capital today. The minister said Bangladesh had upgraded its legal and institutional framework to international standards to keep pace with the evolving tactics of transnational criminal groups. He also reaffirmed the government's commitment to tackling human trafficking and migrant smuggling through a stronger legal framework, effective institutional coordination, and a victim-centered criminal justice system. This is Bangladesh Betar giving you the news. The state mourning was observed in the country today on the death of former Emir of Qatar, Sheikh Hamad bin Khalifa Al Thani. On the occasion, the national flag were flown at half-mast in all government, semi-government, autonomous educational institutions, government and private buildings in the country and all Bangladeshi missions abroad. A special munajat was offered at all mosques of the country today, seeking eternal peace of the departed soul of the former Emir of Qatar. Besides, a special prayer was offered at other religious worships. Iran's Islamic Revolutionary Guard Corps, IRGC, has threatened to halt all energy exports from the Middle East following the United States' decision to reimpose a naval blockade on Iranian ports. In a statement, the IRGC declared that the export of oil and gas from the region will be either for everyone or for no one. The warning includes a possible threat to shipping through the Bab el-Mandeb Strait, a key gateway to the Red Sea. The latest developments have heightened concerns over the security of key global shipping lanes and the stability of international energy markets. FIFA World Cup football and defending champion Argentina will take on England at Atlanta Stadium in the United States of America at 1 tonight. Earlier, Spain moved into the final of the 2026 FIFA World Cup last night, defeating France by 2-0 in the first semi-final of the tournament. Meanwhile, the World Cup final will be held in New York on 20th July. Dhaka Meteorological Office says a low pressure area has formed over Northwest Bay and adjoining North Odisha West Bengal coast. Under its influence, squally weather may affect the maritime ports, North Bay and adjoining areas of the country. Maritime ports of Chattogram, Cox's Bazar, Mongla and Pyra have been advised to hoist local cautionary signal number 3. Repeat, local cautionary signal number 3. All fishing boats and trawlers over North Bay have been advised to come close to the coast and proceed with caution till further notice. Meanwhile, forecast well till 1 tonight says there are chances of rain or thunder showers with temporary south or southeasterly gusty or squally wind at a speed of 45 to 60 kilometers per hour over the regions of Khulna, Borishal, Potuakhali, Noakhali, Kumilla, Chattogram, Cox's Bazar, and Sylhet. River ports in these areas are to hoist cautionary signal number 1. To end the news, the main points again. Budget session of 13th Jatiya Sangshad prorogued. Prime Minister in his closing speech announces issuance of universal card to ensure social and financial security for general people. Nationwide tree plantation program in government primary schools begins. Tariq Rahman calls for making country greener. Prime Minister urges teachers to raise children with human values. New law will play effective role in preventing trafficking and smuggling, says Home Minister. Bangladesh observes state mourning today on the death of former Emir of Qatar, Sheikh Hamad bin Khalifa Al Thani. Tehran threatens to stop energy exports from Middle East in protest against U.S. decision to impose naval blockade on Iranian ports. And England face defending champions Argentina in the second semi-final of FIFA World Cup tonight at 1 a.m. And that is the end of the news. Our next bulletin will be at 11 p.m. in Bangla.
1: Now, here is the news commentary, written by Alhamra Islam and read by Ushurjo Khairul Oishi. Flash floods associated with intense monsoons rainfall is different in different regions of the country continues to improve across country's southeastern districts after a week of flooding that left a trail of devastation. The worst affected is Chattogram division that saw damaged a remarkable number of houses, roads, culverts and bridge and education institutions as well as educational institutions in the hilly region where infrastructure construction is a challenge. Amid the improvement in flood situation, however, a fresh flash flood warning has been issued for some areas in the north. Besides, the Flood Forecasting and Warning Center warned that water levels in a number of rivers in Rangpur and Rajshahi divisions might continue rising over the next 3 days. In the run-up to the flood situation, local government, rural development and cooperatives minister Mirza Fakhrul Islam Alamgir has called on all relevant ministries, divisions and agencies to work in a coordinated manner to tackle the flood situation, ensure emergency response and strengthen coordination in related activities. He made the call while addressing an inter-ministerial meeting held at the Cabinet Division yesterday. He said all government institutions must work in coordination to address the flood situation. He hoped the agencies concerned would give the highest priority to carrying out their responsibilities in rescue operations, relief distribution, healthcare services, the supply of safe drinking water, and the restoration of damaged infrastructure. The meeting took several decisions, which include assessment of actual extent of the damage, losses in agriculture, and a food assistance program after floodwaters recede, while arrangements will be made to supply new seeds to affected farmers. Supply of safe drinking water in flood hit areas and strengthening of necessary healthcare services will be ensured to prevent the outbreak of diseases. The meeting further decided to quickly repair damaged roads under the Local Government Engineering Department, LGRD, besides restoring damaged highways and other important roads under the Roads and Highways Department and other relevant authorities without delay. The meeting also decides that ministries and agencies concerned would continue coordinated rescue operations, relief distribution, healthcare services, and rehabilitation activities until the flood situation returns to normal. The call from the LGRD minister for coordinated efforts to tackle the flood situation and alleviate public suffering under the current circumstances is timely as the nation is going through a grave crisis owing to the flash flood that gripped the whole Chattogram division, even the capital city that never saw such a calamity in the last 17 years. At this moment, every ministry and agency must discharge its responsibilities properly and ensure that services and assistance must reach the affected people without delay. Flood wreaks havoc, making hundreds of thousands of people stranded and vast land inundated. Initially, flash flood and rain caused untold sufferings for the flood-affected people, but post-flood rehabilitation and damage management comes with more challenges as it needs transparency and accountability in relief distribution in the flood-hit areas. In that situation, relief must reach the genuinely affected people without any corruption, alongside keeping the supply chain and communication infrastructure operational. Finance Minister Amir Khosrow Mahmood Chaudhry, who was present in the meeting, assured that an accurate database of the flood-affected people would be prepared to make relief distribution more organized and effective. Prime Minister Tariq Rahman stood beside the affected people with deep compassion and responsibility since the flood begins. He put forward 10 urgent measures to promptly address it and engaged his ministers, MPs and administration to bring the situation under control and stand beside the affected people during the crisis. We hope, alongside the government, the affluent section of society must come forward to the help of their. And that is the end of the news commentary.
2: বাংলাদেশ বেতার অনুষ্ঠান একযোগে প্রচারিত হচ্ছে ঢাকা, চট্টগ্রাম, খুলনা, রাজশাহী, রংপুর, সিলেট, বরিশাল, ঠাকুরগাঁও ও কুমিল্লা কেন্দ্র থেকে।
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